0: counting down the hottest 30 songs. The Hot 30 with Maddie around Australia. Yeah.
1: 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The Hot 30.
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0: G'day and welcome to the Hot 30 with Maddie around Australia. My name's Maddie, and thanks to Craig, I'm about to bring you the hottest 30 songs in this country as voted by you. This week's show would not have happened if it wasn't for Craig burning the midnight oil last night to get this show organised and ready for you. There's one new entry into the countdown this week, 15 Aussies in the countdown overall. That makes it a 50% Aussie countdown. My future hit is from Swedish House Mafia and Like Lee. It's called Happiness Is So Sad. Craig will be by with your entertainment news and, of course, the UK Top 5. And the engagements that have happened this week. Tom Cruise's daughter says, nah, I don't want your last name. And the goodie that has passed. You can get your votes into the Hot 30, 1-800-646-376, or go to hot30.au. My hit pick is also on the way from Kygo and Max McKnone. It's called Take Me Back. You're going to love this song. Pete Reynolds will be by with the global number ones and the news wrap-up in LA Spins next hour. And Richard Tucker will also be by with the US Top 5. All right, let's get stuck into this week's show by finding out what you've been voting for.
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0: Madonna's Dancer Teria. And Aussie Tame Impala with Afterthought.

0: One man, 30 hits, zero compromises. He's not here to play it safe. He's here to play them all. From the hottest new entries to the unstoppable number one.
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11: Last week, Olivia Rodrigo clocked up week number 3 in the number one position with her song Drop Dead. This is the Ultimix you're hearing in the Hot 30. Right after this song, we will get stuck into this week's countdown. You're on the Hot 30 with Maddie right around Australia.

0: A song that was number one not 4 weeks ago in the countdown, the AI song of Josh Fawaz, Like a Prayer, dropping down 3 to number 30. Has Australia said no to AI music? We'll find out next week in the countdown. Also in there, last week's number one, Olivia Rodrigo and Drop Dead. That is the Ulti remix you've heard in the Hot 30. Moving on with the countdown, in at number 29 and down one, Ben Renner and Oscar Jammo with Crave You.
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0: Brand new to the countdown this week, in at number 28, it was a former future hit in the countdown, Vassy and Busta, Day and Night, in at number 28. Also in there, down one, Ben Renner and Oscar Jammo with Crave You. Not too far away, the new one from Tame Impala. But first, here's Craig with your latest entertainment news.
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3: Hey everybody, this is Craig checking your entertainment news. Well, a couple of engagements this week. British singer Sam Smith has confirmed their engagement to fashion designer Christian Cowan after 3 years together. Smith revealed the news in an interview with the New York Times, also announcing their upcoming album, Hazel Eyes, titled inspired by the colour of Cowan's eyes, due for release on the 21st of August. And another pop star and footballer, pop singer Madison Beer and Los Angeles Chargers quarterback Justin Herbert are engaged after nearly 1 year of dating. The couple announced the news on Instagram with Herbert getting down on one knee in a casual white t-shirt and sneakers. Beer captioned the post simply, "Meet my fiancé." Well, Suri Cruz, the 20-year-old daughter of Hollywood superstar Tom Cruise and actress Katie Holmes, has legally changed her surname, dropping Cruz in favour of Noelle, her mother's middle name. The Carnegie Mellon University student who was raised by Holmes following her parents' 2012 divorce is now registered to vote under the name Suri Noelle. A source close to the family says the change was Suri's way of honouring her mother and establishing her own identity while also helping her avoid unwanted attention from the paparazzi. And British wildlife presenter and beloved comedian Bill Oddie has died aged 85. Best known in Australia as a member of the comic trio The Goodies, alongside Tim Brooke Taylor and Graham Garden, Oddie later became one of Britain's most respected wildlife broadcasters, hosting BBC programs. His agent and friend David Foster described him as the country's best loved birder, adding that it was never fame Oddie valued, but rather encouraging others to respect and protect the natural world. Oddie spoke openly throughout his life about his battle with bipolar disorder and depression. That's it for the world of entertainment right now. I'll be back later on the Hot 30 with Matt.
4: Number 27.

0: Dropping down two spots this week to number 26, Zara Larsson and the Aussie remix of Midnight Sun, also in there. Brand new from Madonna, second week in and moving up to Danceteria. What do you think of it? For Madonna, I've got to admit, 5 decades of Madonna, I thought it wouldn't be that good. I was wrong. Great song. Not too far away in the Hot 30, we'll catch up with Craig for the UK Top 5. I've got a flashback on the way as well, and my future hit from Swedish House Mafia. And Likey Lee, Happiness Is So Sad, is under 15 minutes away. Up next, the top 25 songs in this country, as voted by you. You're on the Hot 30 with Maddie.
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0: Welcome back to the Hot 30 with Maddie. On the way for you in the next 30 minutes, I'm going to take you back to 2020 with a song that holds a special place in my heart for a fallen friend. Also, my future hit from Swedish House Mafia and Likey Lee, Happiness Is So Sad. Plus, we'll be catching up with Craig. He's got your UK Top 5. This one is up 5. It entered last week. It's the latest one from Tame Impala. It's called Afterthought. You're on the Hot 30 with Maddie right around Australia.
2: 25.
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0: It's my future hit this week in the Hot 30 with Maddie, the latest one from Swedish House Mafia and Likey Lee. The song is called Happiness Is So Sad. Do you like it? Well, you can vote for it. Vote at hot30.au. Also, when they're moving up five, the latest one from Kevin, Tame Impala and Afterthought. If you like that, vote for it. Here's Craig with the UK Top 5.
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2: Craig here for this week's UK Top 5. Ella Langley matches her personal best at number 5 with Choosin' Texas. Olivia Rodrigo's Stupid Song climbs back up 2 spots to number 4. Another and 54 Ultra reach yet another new peak at number 3 and up 1 spot with Talk To You. The World Cup may be over, but the official 2026 anthem Die Die from Shakira and Burna Boy rises 3 places to number 2. And at number 1 for an 18th week, now level with Frankie Lane's I Believe from 1953 as the longest running number 1 single of all time, Sam Fender and Olivia Dean with Rein Me In. The record could be theirs outright next week. That's the UK Top 5. Now back to the Hot 30 with Maddie around Australia. 24.

0: this week to number 23, Somba and Homewrecker. Also in there, down three spots to number 24, the first of two entries from Gracie Abrams in the countdown this week, Look at My Life. The next one is not that far away to give you a clue as to where she is sitting in the countdown. Not too far away, I've got a flashback to Andy DeGood and his cover of Together in Electric Dreams 2020. It is going out to a mate of mine that we lost in 2020, sadly. A life cut short that shouldn't have been. Dropping down seven spots this week in the Hot 30 with Maddie Fisher and Tones and I and their song Favour. You're on the Hot 30 with Maddie right around Australia.
1: 22.

0: On the Hot 30 with Matty, dropping down three spots, the second and final entry from Gracie Abrams this week in the countdown. Hit the Wall, the And Four remix you're hearing in the Hot 30. Also in there, a flashback to Andy DeGood together in Electric Dreams, going out to my long-lost mate Andy C, who we lost in 2020, sadly, in unfavourable conditions. Also in at number 22, dropping down seven, Fisher and Tones and I with the song Favour. Well, around the corner in the Hot 30, we'll be catching up with Peter Reynolds for the global number ones and the news wrap-up in LA Spins. Plus, of course, my hit pick from Kygo and Max McKnone. 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
8: Good morning, I'm Chris McCarthy. Airlines are slamming the government department responsible for air traffic controllers as Sydney Airport experiences another day of delays. A staff shortage has slowed operations at Kingsford Smith, sparking backlogs around the country. Airlines for Australia and New Zealand Chief Executive Stephen Beckett says tens of thousands of passengers are affected.
9: We're seeing 150 flights impacted yesterday, more than 150 this morning, and it's impacting both the domestic and international network. And we know that passengers are missing their international connections and they're missing vital domestic connections to places all over the country.
8: There are now more than 200 confirmed or suspected cases of H5 bird flu in Australia. Authorities confirming 28 new detections in South Australia. It comes after Victorian poultry farmers with more than 50 birds are ordered to house their livestock indoors for 2 weeks to try and prevent the strain from spreading into the agricultural system. Parts of the country's south are being put on alert for strong winds and heavy rain over coming days. A cold front, which has arrived in WA, is expected to push east towards South Australia, Victoria and inland New South Wales. The Weather Bureau's Sarah Scully says there's the possibility for snow early next week.
10: As we head into Monday, there may be some snow about the central and northern tablelands of New South Wales as well.
8: Two men have been charged over a failed plot to import methamphetamine hidden in a gearbox. Border Force officers found the 13-kilo stash inside a transmission which arrived into Sydney last week. Federal police facilitating a controlled delivery of the shipment on Thursday. They've charged two men who they allege worked together to collect the consignment. If convicted, they face a maximum sentence of life in prison. As Australia prepares for summer, new research has detailed how heat affects the mental health of children. The risk of poor mental health outcomes increases by 25% during heatwaves for those aged between 5 and 18. Flinders University's Hira Fatima says the findings highlight the need to better protect young people from the heat.
11: Understanding where and when children are most exposed, who is most vulnerable, and testing practical changes in schools and communities that can actually protect their mental health.
8: And a newly elected senator has been sworn into Colombian Parliament dressed as a white elephant.
2: Swat Sport.
8: Checking sport, the Canterbury Bulldogs have failed to lock in a spot in the NRL finals, going down to the Sydney Roosters by 2 points. The loss sets up a must-win match against the Rabbitohs next week to secure their spot in the top eight. In AFL, less than a week since being thrashed by Carlton, the Lions have hit back with an emphatic 67-point win over the Hawks in Brisbane. And the Wallabies will take on Japan in Osaka tonight in the opening match for new Australian coach Les Kiss. More headlines soon. I'm Chris McCarthy.
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0: Welcome back to the Hot 30 with Maddie. This would be hour number two, meaning I'm about to get stuck into the top 20 songs in this country that have been voted in by you. I've got a request coming in just a couple of moments for a friend of the show and a South Coast FM Gippsland listener. Pete Reynolds will be by with the global number ones and the news wrap up in LA Spins, and my hip pick from Kygo and Max McKnown is under 45 minutes away. You will hear that this hour in the Hot 30 with Maddie. Don't forget, you can always catch up with the Hot 30 with Maddie by going to Mixcloud. Simply search for the Hot 30 with Maddie. There you can hear the Hot 30 with Maddie back episodes or the Hot 30 with Craig back episodes for all the time that I've had off. And I've got to say, this week's show, once again, is thanks to Craig. He got the entire show put together for me last night so I could walk into the studio and just do the voice. How cool is he? What a great mate. All right, let's find out what you've been voting for this hour in the Hot 30 with Maddie.
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0: Malcolm Todd's Earrings is moving up. Fisher featuring Florence Zaman and What a Life. David Guetta and Bebe Rexha and Those Sad Girls.
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0: No matter where you are in Australia or around the world, you can get a request. This one is going out to Zoe, who listens to South Coast FM on the doorstep of Gippsland, Victoria. She wants to hear friend of the show, Anaya Day, with Toya Mata and DJ Grind, and their cover of One Night in Heaven.
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0: dropping down a whopping 7 spots. This week in the Hot 30 with Maddie, Just Stay, Jack Style and John with Turn the Lights Off. Also in there, a request for Zoe, who listens to South Coast FM, Toy Amada, DJ Grind, featuring friend of the show, Anaya Day, and One Night in Heaven. Not too far away, Peter Reynolds will be by with LA Spins. This one is down 5. It's DLE and Seeing Double, Can't Get You Out of My
1: Number
0: Head.
1: Number 19.

0: one of two entries that have moved up seven spots this week in the countdown. Malcolm Todd and Earrings also in there, dropping down five. Aussie DLE and Seeing Double, Can't Get You Out of My Head. Well, it's time to catch up with Peter Reynolds. He's got your LA spins.
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1: Apple's iPhone 18 Pro Max is set to have a massive battery. Google's new Pixel 11 smartphones will be unveiled on August 12th in New York City. BMW's new i3 is so hot, the company opened pre-orders months ahead of schedule. Uber has announced stricter background checks for its drivers. Who at Uber originally thought it was okay to have criminals driving people around?
3: And now, this week's number ones.
4: The number one movie.
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5: Gracie Abrams' Daughter from Hell enters the charts at number one.
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1: 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All three pre-album release singles have been hits: Die on This Hill, The Visitor, and You Stole the Show. Plus, her contribution to the Devil Wears Prada soundtrack, Material Lover, has also been a smash. This summer, she's hitting the U.S. festival circuit with appearances at Lollapalooza, Newport Jazz, and Outside Lands. Her upcoming My House World Tour is sold out. She'll be performing her original songs like this new track, which we love. Here's Sienna Spyro with the song of the week, Great Expectations.

0: 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LA Spins is available on all music and podcast platforms. That's LA Spins, you know, with a Z. And that's what's happening in LA and Hollywood. For LA Spins, I'm Peter Reynolds. So long from the City of Angels. 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
1: Number 17.

0: 4 and out of the top 15 to number 16, Olivia Rodrigo and Stupid Song. Also in there, down one, the song that has been in the countdown now for over 12 months, Olivia Dean and Man I Need. That song has already spent 12 weeks in the number one position non-consecutively. Six of them were last year, six of them were this year, and occasionally it just keeps bumping up, but it's looking like it's on its way out. Around the corner in the Hot 30, my hit pick from Kygo and Max McKnown. It's called Take Me Back, but up next, the top 15 songs in this country as voted by you.
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0: Welcome back to the Hot 30 with Maddie around Australia. On the way for you, the number one song from this time 2 years ago. It's from Dave Alday and a swag of other artists. Also, my hit pick from Kygo and Max McKnown, Take Me Back. This one, however, is up seven. It's Fisher featuring Florence Amman, What a Life.
13: Number 15.

0: On the Hot 30 with Maddie, two songs that have moved up this week in the countdown, David Guetta and Bebe Rexha in at number 14 with Sad Girls, moving up a total of 6 spots. And the second one to move up 7 spots this week in the countdown, Fisher featuring Florence Amman, What a Life. That was the extended version you've heard in the Hot 30, taking out number 15 this week. Well, it's now time for my hit pick. And I've got a brand new one from Kygo and Max McKnown. The song is called Take Me Back. If you like it, you can vote for it. Vote at hot30.au. You're on the Hot 30 with Maddie.
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0: On the Hot 30 with Maddie, dropping down two spots this week to number 13, Tristan Black featuring Bianca. Aussie's there with the song Wildfire. That one's been yo-yoing around the Hot 30. And my hit pick for this week from Kygo and Max McKnown, Take Me Back. If you like that, you can vote for it. Vote at hot30.au. Not too far away, the number one song from this time 2 years ago, featuring the likes of Dave Ordet, Andy Bell, Crystal Waters, Plum, Australia's Greg Gull, Sarah Potenza, Wynn Starks and Z Machine. They are all in this one song. In the meantime, down 9 to number 12, it's Ariana Grande and the Ultimix of Hate That I Made You Love Me on the Hot 30.
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0: On the Hot 30 with Maddie, it's a song that's always been known as a double entendre. However, the song is actually about the trumpets in the background, and it's got nothing to do with the feeling some people get when they're amorous. It's Milhouse and the Horny Dub, down one this week to number 11. Also in there, the number one from 2 years ago, from Dave Alday and the Gang, In the Name of Love. Around the corner in the Hot 30, not only will I have an instant request for a Cool FM listener, but we'll be catching up with Craig for more entertainment news, and Richard Tucker will also be by with the US Top 5. As I said, up next, I've got an instant request for a Cool FM Innisfail listener. 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
6: Hello, I'm Chris McCarthy. Airlines are demanding the agency responsible for Australia's air traffic control steps up amid a third day of delays at Sydney Airport. Air Services Australia says roster constraints have forced them to space out arrivals and departures. The resulting delays are already flowing through to airports across the country, with cancellations expected later today. Egg farmers say they've been preparing for the arrival of H5 bird flu for some time. The total number of cases attributed to the strain has surpassed 200. Victorian producers have been asked to keep poultry birds indoors for 2 weeks as a precaution. Victorian Farmers Federation Egg Group President Brian Armitt has told Seven it's an expected development.
7: We've been watching the virus travelling around the world for some time now, and we've been preparing for this day. The unfortunate part is we don't have any control on wild birds, but we do have certain control on farms. So we'll try and minimise our risk as best we can.
6: A winter cold front is expected to cause a broad band of rain and strong winds across southern Australia. The system has arrived in WA and is expected to push east over the coming days. A flood watch is in place for parts of Victoria, with thunderstorms possible in inland New South Wales and South Australia. BHP workers in northern WA are striking for a second time. Union members in Port Hedland will stop loading ships today, then down tools for 24 hours tomorrow morning. Union Secretary Adam Woodage says they'll resume discussions with the mining giant soon.
8: We have some further bargaining meetings with the company in a week or so, and we see what they come back to the table with. At the moment, they're indicating to us that they've gone back and they're doing some due diligence and revising their offer. We look forward to seeing that revision, and we'll continue to work through the bargaining process.
6: And the Ferris wheel has started to turn at Queensland's iconic Ecker. Georgina Winter has more.
9: Around 40,000 people are expected to flood through the gates for day one, with nearly 500,000 showgoers set to visit the R&A showgrounds over the coming days. Crowds are rolling in for strawberry sundaes, potato sticks, show bags, rides and animal cuddles. And it's an extra special celebration this year as the Ekka marks a massive 150 years of bringing the country and the city together. Georgina Winter, Brisbane.
6: Sport. Checking sport, the Roosters have moved level with Penrith on 36 competition points after a come-from-behind victory over the Bulldogs. The Chooks coming from 10 points back in the last 15 minutes to win 20-18 in Sydney. The Panthers went down to the Warriors in Auckland, 28 points to 12. And Aussie Maya Joint has been eliminated from the Canada Tennis Open, going down in the third set to Russian Ludmila Samsonova after a tie-break in the second. More headlines coming up soon. I'm Chris McCarthy.
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0: To the Hall 30 with Maddie. This will be hour number three, meaning I'm about to get stuck into the top 10 songs in this country that have been voted in by you. And I've got an Insta request coming in just a couple of moments for a Cool FM Innisfail listener. More entertainment news with Craig. And Victoria wins the lotto more than any other state. The brand new star announced for the new Ghost Rider movie, and the castle is about to hit a theatre, well, in Victoria. I'm sure it'll end up hitting the road eventually. If you miss an episode of The Hot 30, you can check it out at hot30.au, or of course you can go to mixcloud.com. There you'll find the back episodes. 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All right, let's find out what you've been voting for in hour number three.
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0: No matter where you are in Australia or around the world, you can get yourself a request into the Hot 30. This one is going out to Chantelle, who listens to Cool FM in Innisfail, and she wants to hear Queen, Radio Gaga, the Serbinsky Disco Remix. 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

0: dropping down two spots this week in the Hot 30 with Maddie. Milky and More Grab. We've gone with the David Guetta remix. He had to get his finger in the pie as well with Just the Way You Are. And going out to Chantel, Queen, and Radio Gaga, the Savinsky Radio remix out of 2022. Not too far away, we'll be catching up with Craig with all your entertainment news. This one is up 10. It's Adrian V and Out of Touch. You're on the Hot 30 with Maddie right around Australia.
1: Number 9.

0: It's the biggest mover in the countdown this week, moving up 8 spots to number 8, Ella Langley and Choosing Texas. Also up 10, the second biggest mover, Adrian V and his cover of the song Out of Touch. Well, it's time to catch up with Craig to find out what's happening with the castle hitting a theatre near, well, mainly Victoria.
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3: Hey, it's Craig back with more entertainment news. Marvel Studios has sent Comic-Con into a frenzy, unveiling Ryan Gosling as the star of an all-new Ghost Rider film, directed by Deadpool and Wolverine's Shawn Levy, and set for release in 2028. Also announced was Black Panther 3, with British actor David Johnson stepping into the iconic role of T'Challa, a character originally brought to life by the late Chadwick Boseman. Audience has also got a first look at footage from Avengers Doomsday, featuring villain Doctor Doom commanding an army of giant mutant-hunting robots. The film is due December 2026, setting up a box office battle with June 3 on the very same day, already being dubbed June's Day. Well, tell him he's dreaming. This time it's actually happening. Beloved Australian comedy The Castle is heading to the stage with the original Working Dog team of Rob Sitch, Tom Gleisner, Santa Chiloro and Jane Kennedy returning as writers and producers. The theatrical adaptation will premiere in Melbourne in March 2027, marking 30 years since the film's 1997 release. Teams say they've been working on the stage version for more than 25 years, promising new laughs and contemporary references alongside all the classic Kerrigan moments audiences love. The social media announcement simply read, "This one's going straight to the pool room." And Victoria has been crowned Australia's luckiest lottery state, recording 138 Division 1 wins in the last financial year, the highest in the country, with more than $420 million in prizes claimed. However, New South Wales pipped Victoria on total prize money, taking home over $452 million and creating the most new millionaires. The biggest single win was an $80 million Powerball jackpot scooped by a retired Melbourne man in Altona. Among the luckiest postcodes nationally, well, Melbourne CBD postcode 3000 and Kansas Earlville postcode 4870. The Lotto spokesperson reminded Australians the message from every winner is always the same. You can't win if you're not in it. Let's wrap the entertainment news. 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

0: A song originally done by DB Boulevard in the noughties. It's KLP's version of Point of View. They are Aussie as well. Moving up one to number six and down one to number seven, Tame Impala and Jenny's remix of Dracula. Well, not too far away in the Hot 30. Not only will we be catching up with Richard Tucker for the US Top 5, but I've got the top five songs in this country that have been voted in by you. And do we have a brand new number one this week? You just have to keep listening to find out.
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0: Welcome back to The Hot 30 with Maddie, on the way for you in the next 30 minutes. Not only will we find out what the number one song is, I've got a DJ-only Ace remix flashback to the 90s from Strike and their song You Sure Do. Also, we'll be catching up with Richard Tucker, who's got your latest in the US Top 5. This one, however, is up 5. It's Sarah McLeod and the Super Jesus and Gravity 26.

0: On the Hot 30 with Maddie dropping down two spots from number two to number four, Offenbach featuring Star Sailor, and Four to the Floor also in there, up five. The extended version of Sarah McLeod and the Super Jesus, Gravity 2026, an absolutely awesome Aussie song. I can remember when the original came out, who would have thought it would be remixed? All right, it's time to catch up with Richard Tucker.
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1: 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It's time for the U.S. Top 5 Countdown. Let's get right into this week's biggest songs across America. At number 5, Ariana Grande, Hate That I Made You Love Me. Ariana continues to dominate headlines as she prepares to release her new album, Petal, this weekend, while also taking legal action against hackers who allegedly leaked unreleased music. At number 4, Ella Langley and Morgan Wallen with I Can't Love You Anymore. The country duo keeps climbing with another fan favorite, proving they're one of Nashville's hottest collaborations. At number 3, Stella Lefty with Boston. Stella's breakout hit continues to gain momentum, making her one of country music's fastest rising new stars. At number 2, Taylor Swift, I Knew It, I Knew You. Taylor is making waves with music from the life of a showgirl while fans continue celebrating one of pop's biggest years. And your number 1 song this week, Choosin' Texas from Ella Langley. Ella holds on to the top spot with one of the biggest country hits in America, continuing an incredible chart run. That's your U.S. Top 5 Countdown. I'm Richard from Tucker 56 Radio. 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

0: on the Hot 30 with Maddie, dropping out at the number one position, down one to number two, Olivia Rodrigo and the Ulti remix of Drop Dead. That song having spent 4 weeks in the number one position. Also in there, up one to number three, Taylor Swift, I Knew It, I Knew You. That is the Ulti remix you've heard in the Hot 30. Well, there's one song left in the countdown. What song have we not heard? I can tell you that it's moved up quite a few spots from last week in the countdown, so it may not be what you expect it to be. In the meantime, I've gone back through my old record and CD collection to pull this treasure out from the early 90s. This is an Ace remix. This was an Australian remix company, and it's off volume 4. It's Strike, and their song You Sure Do. Up next, the number one song in the country. You're on the Hot 30 with Maddie right around Australia.
1: The Hot 30. So, I guess you've got nothing better to do either.

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0: On the Hot 30 with Maddie, there's an Aussie in the number one spot, even though it is a cover. Tom Budden and Uninvited with Chase the Sun has moved up four spots this week to hold the number one position. Can they do it again next week? It's all based on your votes. Vote at hot30.au. Also in there, a flashback to the 90s with Strike You Sure Do. That was an ace remix. Very hard to get your hands on too. Down one to number two, Olivia Rodrigo and Drop Dead. And up one to number three, Taylor Swift, My Cuz, and I Knew It, I Knew You. Even though I'll admit it that she doesn't know me from a bar of soap, I just recently found out via Family Tree that she's about my 16th or 17th cousin detached. I have zero claim to fame there. Well, that wraps up the Hot 30 with Maddie for yet another week. No matter where you are in Australia or around the world, I will catch you at the exact same time next week. Until then, take care.
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6: Hello, I'm Hugh Phillips. Travellers around the country are being warned of delays amid a shortage of air traffic controllers. Chris McCarthy reports.
7: The government department responsible for air traffic control says roster constraints have forced them to enact traffic management measures at Sydney Airport, meaning departures and arrivals have been spread out, sparking a third straight day of delays. At least 150 flights have been pushed back so far. Airlines for Australia and New Zealand Chief Executive Stephen Kennett says the effects will be felt across the country.
8: Once there are delays at Sydney, it causes significant delays right across the network.
7: Air Services Australia says it's enhancing its training pipeline to prevent future delays. Chris McCarthy reporting.
6: There are now more than 200 confirmed or suspected cases of H5 bird flu in Australia. Authorities confirming 28 new detections in South Australia. It comes after Victorian poultry farmers with more than 50 birds are ordered to house their livestock indoors for 2 weeks to try to prevent the strain from spreading into the agriculture system. The federal government admits the price of fuel is more expensive than it would like it to be. Prices have surged back above $2 a litre across parts of the country following the end of Labor's fuel excise discount. Energy Minister Chris Bowen says while prices are high, things could be worse.
9: Of course, petrol is more expensive than we'd like it to be because of the international crisis, but prices are about 50 cents less now than at the time that the government took the decision to halve the fuel excise.
6: Parts of the country south are being put on alert for strong winds and heavy rain over the coming days. A cold front which has arrived in WA is expected to push east towards South Australia, Victoria and inland New South Wales. The Weather Bureau's Sarah Scully says there is the possibility for snow early next week.
10: As we head into Monday, there may be some snow about the central and northern tablelands of New South Wales as well.
6: And in other news, the US Senate has confirmed the country's new ambassador to Australia, filling a post which has sat empty for nearly 2 years. Former Republican Congressman David Bratt has been selected and is expected to arrive in Canberra this month.
11: SWAT Sport.
6: Checking sport, round 23 of the NRL continues this afternoon with the Storm playing the Eagles in Perth. There are fears Penrith's Isaiah Yeo may miss the rest of the season after suffering a pec injury. The co-captain suffered the injury during his side's 28-12 loss to the Warriors. And New Wallabies coach Les Kiss will be put to the test tonight with the green and gold taking on Japan in Osaka. Australia making five changes from the side which beat Italy in Perth last month. That's the latest. I'm Hugh Phillips.
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6: Hello, I'm Hugh Phillips. The federal government is planning to introduce new laws to crack down on the issue of unpaid child support. It's been revealed hundreds of thousands of parents across Australia owe a combined $2 billion in outstanding payments. More than 1 million children are registered to receive child support, but nearly 230,000 parents owe an average of $8,675 in unpaid payments. Deputy Liberal leader Jane Hume says it's confronting data.
7: Child support is not optional. It's compulsory. And the government has failed to pull the levers that are at its disposal right now to make sure that families, and particularly children, are well looked after.
6: The Energy Minister says Australia's fuel security remains solid and stable as the conflict between the US and Iran drags on. In his weekly fuel update, Chris Bowen has announced Australia has 42 days worth of petrol in reserve, 36 days worth of diesel and 34 days of jet fuel. He says 42 ships with fuel are on their way to Australia. Airlines are slamming the government's department responsible for air traffic controllers as airports across Australia experience another day of delays. A staff shortage has slowed operations at Sydney's Kingsford Smith, sparking backlogs around the country. Airlines for Australia and New Zealand Chief Executive Stephen Beckett says tens of thousands of passengers are affected.
8: We're seeing 150 flights impacted yesterday, more than 150 this morning, and it's impacting both the domestic and international network. And we know that passengers are missing their international connections and they're missing vital domestic connections to places all over the country.
6: And in other news, poultry farmers are confident their industry is well prepared for the impacts of H5 bird flu. Those with more than 50 birds in Victoria have been ordered to house them indoors for 2 weeks. It comes as the nation's total number of cases surpasses 200. And 8 people have been killed when a 14-year-old boy opened fire on his home and school in Thailand. Authorities say the boy killed his grandparents and 5 teachers before taking his own life. 23 other people were injured in the shooting.
0: SWAT Sport.
6: Checking sport, in NRL, Manly will be hoping to end a four-game losing streak when they take on the Storm this afternoon. Later, the Dolphins face the Broncos and the Rabbitohs meet the Eels. Australia's Travis Head has taken out the Allan Border medal for a second year straight. The batsman scored over 1,400 runs during the voting period. And the Wallabies will take on Japan in Osaka tonight in the opening match for new Australian coach Les Kiss. That's the latest. I'm Hugh Phillips.
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0: That right there was Daisy by The Cherries. And for that, we had Sarah Lee by Purple Disturbance. Before we continue, we would like to acknowledge the Darug people, who are the traditional custodians of this land, and extend that respect to the elders, past, present, and emerging. Welcome to the Muso Show on SWR 99.9 Sydney's West. We play all the best in the signed and unsigned acts from across the country every Saturday from 2 to 4pm. My name is Luke, and thank you for joining me. We've got plenty of awesome new music coming right your way, including music from Sleepy Lizard and a double track from Meraki Minds. It's off their double single. But let's get back into the music. Coming up right now is Frontier Psychiatrist by The Avalanches. 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
1: Mr. Kirk, I'm as upset as you to learn Dexter's 2 and 3, but surely expulsion is not the answer.
2: I'm afraid expulsion is the only answer. It's the opinion of the entire staff that Dexter is criminally insane.

0: That boy needs therapy.
1: Psychosomatic.
0: That boy needs therapy.
1: Purely psychosomatic.
0: That boy needs therapy.
1: Lying down on the couch.
2: Well, what does that mean?
1: You're a nut. You're crazy in the coconut.
2: What does that mean?
0: That boy needs therapy.
2: I'm gonna kill you.
0: That boy needs therapy.
2: Rannigazoo, let's have it, you. I want to count three.
0: That boy needs therapy.
3: He was white as a sheet.
4: And he also made false teeth.

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1: Did I ever tell you the story about
2: cowboys
3: and midgets
4: and the Indians
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6: I felt strangely hypnotized.
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8: The world of 20,000 girls.
9: And milk. And rectangles.
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0: psychosomatic. That boy needs therapy.
1: Purely psychosomatic.
0: That boy needs therapy.
1: You're lying down on the couch.
2: Well, what does that mean?
1: You're a nut. You're crazy in the coconut.
2: What does that mean?
0: That boy needs therapy.
2: I'm gonna kill you.
0: That boy needs therapy.
2: Brannigazoo, let's have it, you. I will not count three.
0: That boy needs therapy.
3: He was white as a sheet.
4: And he also made false teeth.

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1: A bird?
2: Yeah.
0: Sometimes a parrot talks.

That right there was Over, Over and Out by Davey Lane. Before that, we had Supreme by Papa Pete. And kicking off at 7:03, we had Frontier Psychiatrist by The Avalanches. And you're listening to The Muso Show on Soir 99.9 Sydney's West. Now, if you're a fan of The Avalanches, they've announced a new album featuring Karen O, Jamie XX, and more. So, yeah, they were a big, I guess, act in the late 2010s and early 2020s. And so it was good to see that they're kind of coming back with some even cooler stuff. So their new album, No Bad Memories, is coming out on Friday, the 16th of October. So I know they're a favorite of our producer, Johnny Bones. So I'm sure he'll be ready to listen in. But we'll make sure to spin a bit of Avalanches when they drop that. I do actually quite like that one. Frontier Psychiatrist is such a cool song. Anyways, let's get back into the music. Coming up right here is a new track from Sleepy Lizard. It's You Said Goodbye. You're listening to The Muso Show on Soir 99.9 Sydney's West.

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That right there was Kian with their track Heavy. Before that, we had You Said Goodbye by Sleepy Lizard. And before we continue, we would like to talk a little bit about King Gizzard. Now, they're curating their own festival, which is going to be in Melbourne. I think it's a mini festival, I should say. It's called the 2026 Croxton Block Party. And I think they're a really cool band in the way that they've really made sure to monetize themselves and make sure they're not getting ripped off, I think, by every single person around them, which is often a thing that happens in the music industry where labels and, you know, festivals and promoters and publicists and such that take a cut, and the creators of the music very rarely get anything. So I think that's really cool that they're putting on their own little mini festival. So if you happen to be in Melbourne, then they'll be playing alongside Shonen Knife from Japan, Babe Rainbow, Heavy Moss, Mokhtar, Techno 666, Belly, Stuart McKenzie, and more. And it's going over a couple of days, so plenty of time. Anyways, let's get back into the music. Coming up right now is one of my favorite tracks from Electric Fields. It's Jitchy. It's in the Muso Show. Swano 9.9, Sydney's West.

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That right there was Meraki Mines from the start. And then before that, double single, The Staircase by Meraki Mines. Before that, we had Jitchy by Electric Fields. 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Now, coming up right now, just so happens to be Stone Cold by Lauren Tatiana. 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

That right there was Porcelain by Magpie. For that we had I Need You by Broadcasting, and kicking all this out of three, we had Stone Cold by Lauren Tatiano. And you're listening to The Muso Show, SWAT 89.9, Sydney's West. Now, we're going to have a break very shortly, but don't fret. We have another awesome hour of Musos coming up right after that with all the best inside and unsigned music. Coming right now is Sui Zen, the track Infinity Street. 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
6: 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So this one is from all the way back in 2010. Would you believe that? 16 years ago. It's a second single from the band's album Cohesion. And it was a top 40 hit, getting to number 34 on the ARIA charts that year. It went platinum, selling over 70,000. Really, CDs, I guess you could say, or singles. It's one of my personal favorites. It's actually my personal favorite from the Perth band. And I want to share it with you because I'm sure you'd like it too. It is Baby I'm Getting Better by Gyroscope. Muso Show, Swar 99.9, Sydney's West.

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That right there was Stamp Alphabet by Lily Jupiter. Before that, we had The Mill by Saint Victoire. And kicking off set three, we had our Muso's classy track of the week, Gyroscope, with their track, Baby, I'm Getting Better. And you're listening to The Muso Show, SWA 99.9, Sydney's West. And let's get back into the music. This one is a new track from Eliza Hull, who we played a bit on the show before. It's What You Made Me Do. SWA 99.9, Sydney's West.

That right there was What a Life featuring Florence Armand by Fish Up. Before that, we had Slip Away by Jewel Owusu. And kicking a list at a three, we had What You Made Me Do by Eliza Hull. And you're listening to the Muso Show, Swart 99.9, Sydney's West. And I have good news for you all. This Why a Life radio gig has been announced. It's going to be at Seven Hills / Toongabbie RSL on the 24th of October, which is a Saturday. So come down and join us. We've got bands, more bands. And speaking of which, if you are in a band and you're interested, please make sure to reach out to us, and all the, I guess, inquiries regarding the live radio gig will likely be forwarded on to me. So, you know, you might have a chance at joining the lineup. So it's going to be a good fun. And it is great as well to support the team here at SWA and everything we do. And also, I guess you could say, it's great that the local community is supporting us right back. So looking forward to it. It's back after a little while. We had a little hiatus there, but keen to get back into it. It's going to be good fun. Anyways, let's get back into the music. Coming up right now is Burning Up by Velvet Trip. Listening to the Muso Show. Spa 99.9, Sydney's West.

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That right there was Rattlesnake by King Gizzard and Lizard Wizard. For that, we had MP by Armory Beach. And King Gizzard 3, we had Burning Up by Velvet Trip. And reminder, if you do want to see King Gizzard and Lizard Wizard, they're putting on their own little block party festival from the 17th of October through to the 18th of October in Melbourne. And they've got a bunch of really cool artists joining them on the lineup. Anyways, let's get back into the music. Coming up right now is Please Don't Judge by Jemima. And you're listening to the Muso Show. Spartan 99.9, Sydney's West.

That right there was WA band Charlie Needs Braces with their track Wampoo. But we had Snap Out of It by Holly Heap, and kicking us at three, we had Adore by Amy Shark. Now, she's done really well since I saw her, I think, back in, probably was about 2016, 2017. I think I saw her group in the Moo, but she's taken on the world since then. She's also collaborated, I think, with every single member of Blink-182, which is awesome, and I'm very jealous. But she's definitely one of our best exports, I think, in the past 15 years, which I think is really cool. So, I'm keen to see what she does in the future. But let's get back into the music. We've got more new music coming right your way. Eka Vandal is here with Sorry, Crash, 2 exclamation marks, one after each word. So, had to read it like that. You're listening to the Muso Show, Swart 99.9, Sydney's West.

0: That right there was Missing Hurts remix by Curly Mojo. Before that, we had Around by Adored. And kicking off the set of three, we had Sorry Crash by Eka Vandal. You're listening to the Mizzo Show on SWA 99.9, Sydney's West. That's a bit about it for us for today. But please make sure to stay tuned to our show and to SWA for updates on the SWA Live Radio gig in the future. It's going to be on, I believe, the 24th, I should say, of October at Seven Heels Toongabby RSL. So that's going to be good fun. It's a Saturday. Come on down, support live local music, support the band. We'll be making an announcement, I guess you could say, hopefully in the coming weeks. And if you are in a band, make sure to reach out to me because I might be interested in plugging you in the lineup. So, yeah, let's make it happen. Come on, guys. All right. So coming up right after our show is In Phase with Paul Matthews. Following up, that is Rockin' Country with Fifey. Bringing it back from 8 p.m. to 10 p.m. And then Rockin' with KP from 10 p.m. to midnight. And if you haven't had enough musos, make sure to tune in until after that because we have musos after dark running from 12 a.m. And make sure to tune in tomorrow from midday for my sister's show, Black Wave, plays all the best in First Nations music from across the country, which is really cool. Anyways, thank you for joining me today. It's been a pleasure having you with me. And I'm looking forward to next week, where I hopefully will be joined by my co-stars and chatting about all things live local. Anyways, thanks again. Take it easy. And I hope you guys have a great weekend. Bye.
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10: Hello, I'm Hugh Phillips. Air Services Australia say roster constraints are to blame for a third day of delays at Sydney Airport. More than 150 flights have been impacted by a lack of air traffic controllers, throwing the commute for thousands of passengers across the country into disarray. Travellers are being advised to check with their individual airline to see if their flight has been affected. The federal government admits the price of fuel is more expensive than they'd like it to be. Prices have surged back above $2 a litre across parts of the country following the end of Labor's fuel excise discount. Energy Minister Chris Bowen says while prices are high, things could be worse.
11: Of course, petrol is more expensive than we'd like it to be because of the international crisis, but prices are about 50 cents less now than at the time that the government took the decision to halve the fuel excise.
10: The Foreign Minister, Penny Wong, has welcomed the appointment of Republican Congressman David Bratt as the new US ambassador to Australia. In a statement, Senator Wong says Mr. Bratt will find Australia to be a warm host and a good friend. She says we share his priorities of critical minerals, defence cooperation and partnership in the Indo-Pacific. School children across the country are preparing to walk out of classrooms in protest against Pauline Hanson and One Nation. The high school anti-capitalists are planning to stage demonstrations in capital cities on the 13th of August. One Nation Senator Sean Bell says some of the claims the group is making about his party are untrue.
2: When you start saying things like One Nation is fascist, you know, once you do that, you know, people feel justified in things like violence.
10: BHP workers in WA's Pilbara are striking again following weeks of negotiations with the mining company. Unions claim discussions over fairer pay and conditions have been progressing at a glacial pace. Electrical Trades Union Secretary Adam Woodage says the action at the Port Hedland terminal will cover the weekend.
5: Operators will be refusing to load any ships. So there's a workplace ban in place. Then come the start of business on Sunday morning, no worker from the ETU, AMW or the AWU will be going to work.
10: And the Trump administration has been ordered to stop construction on a ballroom at the White House. Sport. Checking sport in NRL, the Seagulls-Storm clash is underway. Melbourne hoping to end a three-game losing streak. Later, the Dolphins face the Broncos and the Eels challenge the Rabbitohs. Travis Head has won the Allan Border Medal for a second year running. And new Wallabies coach Les Kiss will be put to the test tonight with the green and gold taking on Japan in Osaka. Australia making five changes from the side, which beat Italy in Perth last month. That's the latest. I'm Hugh Phillips.

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2: In phase.
3: Oh, yeah, it would help if I actually queued up the record, wouldn't it? Yeah, it would help that. What a great beginning to this show. I mean, I just completely wrecked it there. You can see how live this show is. There you go.

Yeah, well, we got off to a great start there on Vinyl Shop Vows, didn't we? Someone forgot to cue up that second record. Howard Jones didn't seem to care. What was he doing? He was living in one day. That's right. Before that, John Fogerty, the one we messed up, rocking all over the world, and started Donna Summer with MacArthur Fart. Welcome to Vinyl Shop Vows, where we've got two turntables, one microphone, valve amplifier over there warming up the sound. And you know what that means? We're going to go back. That's right, a long way back. And this one is certainly way, way, way back on the stateside, 45 RPM. Looks like I'd say Parlophone buried in there somewhere. So I'd say probably 60s. And no, this isn't the bottle of wine you might think it is. This is a different one by the Fireballs.

Yeah, well, I never have been too much of a fan of baseball. It's more of an American thing, isn't it, really? yeah, who was that? Michael Franks. I mean, who's anyone ever heard of Michael Franks? No, I didn't think so. That particular track, 1980. Yeah, so there you go. That was on WEA. And before that, we had Smokey Robinson. He was Being With Spew, and Fireballs were still ruminating over their bottle of wine. Maybe they should have talked to Smokey about what happens next. Okay, we're going to talk. No, we're not. We're going to play some more music because this is Vinyl Shop Valves, which is a form of In Phase. We don't talk too much. And indeed, that means next track, please. Sherbet.

city. Not this time of year, my love. Not so hot, child, in the city in the middle of winter. Okay, that was Nick Gilder. Dave

0: Fredericks. Now, I'm going to talk about that in a second. Dave and Barbara Gaskin was the first of those three tracks. And for those people who would know who Dave and Barbara Gaskin were, they had that big hit. You know, remember It's My Party, that weird early 80s remix of that track? Well, I think this particular track, which, of course, was their version of Locomotion, that was to be a follow-up of that. And let's face it, that was a miss. Okay, and the one that followed it is actually a track called Stinger, and it's actually off the ARP demonstration record. Now, back in the day, in the 70s, the companies that released musical instruments would do this. They would release 7-inch singles, which they would then hand out at demonstrations and trade shows and so on and so forth to try and get you to buy their stuff. Well, this particular one is the ARP synthesizer. Now, of course, ARP synthesizers nowadays are totally, absolutely legendary, almost almost religious status in the musical industry. Of course, with the 2600, the ARP Odyssey and all those sorts of things, Pro Soloist, heaps of those materials made so many of the really popular tracks that we are now take for granted every day. The sounds originally came out of those machines. Okay, and the way they sold them is to release this disc. Now, we're going to listen, probably not to all of it, but we're going to listen to some of it. You've heard a demo track on the other side of that, which we saw Stinger, which was actually created entirely using ARP synthesizers. And I'll agree, that's a pretty damn good track, that, to consider that someone just wrote that and produced it purely for a demo disc. Anyway, let's just go way back into the 70s now and just enjoy this at least for a little while on Swell.
1: 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It's everywhere you listen. On television and radio. In the classroom. 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From the musical hobbyist to the most demanding professional, ARP synthesizers meet the needs of every musician seeking to expand his musical horizons. Let's take a listen to some of the music created by ARP synthesizer owners. First, we'll tune in on Pete Townsend of The Who, for almost a decade, an enormously influential and innovative force in rock music. Pete's three ARP synthesizers are featured prominently on The Who's recent sellout album, Who's Next?

Next, in Roger Powell's ballad, The Glowing Far Horizon, we see how a synthesizer, in this case the ARP 2600, blends with traditional instruments to create rich and flowing orchestral textures.

In a jazz vein, this excerpt from Rogers' Ictus was performed entirely on ARP synthesizers. The bass and horn lines were played on an ARP soloist, while an ARP Odyssey is used to play the sound of a lead guitar.

But these same instruments that are turning on performing musicians everywhere are also revolutionizing concepts in music education. With tonal resources beyond that of even a symphony orchestra, an ARP synthesizer becomes a powerful and effective tool for teaching arranging and orchestration. Listen to this ARP Odyssey student's interesting interpretation of a Bartok Romanian folk dance.

But what really excites both students and teachers about ARP synthesizers is the creation of their own compositions, using sounds of their own invention that have never been heard before.

But where does all this leave the millions of amateur musicians who just want to have fun entertaining their friends and family? The ARP Soloist is the only synthesizer designed to complement any home organ or piano. You can play the authentic sounds of nearly any musical instrument instantly. Listen to this rendition of San Antonio Rose, played by organist Dave Fredericks, using the ARP Soloist. In this recording, Dave accompanies himself and creates a one-man band using the cassette recorder in his organ.

Yes, ARP synthesizers are having a dramatic impact on every aspect of today's music. Chosen by discriminating musicians of all types for their ruggedness, ease of playing, and dramatic tonal quality, the ARP family of synthesizers leads the musical instrument industry forward into the age of the synthesizers.

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1: The difference is the music.

The Things We Do for Vinyl. Maybe we should rename that track. yeah, we're across the hour now, into the second hour of Vinyl Shop Valves, and that was, of course, a bit of 10cc, popular track there. Before that, in the brack, we had Rene Gaius, Say I Love You, also a popular track. But before that, we had our ARP demo disc. That was side one. Nowadays, you can, of course, go to Google and have a look at what ARP synthesizers is all about. There's actually an Alan Perlman Foundation out there, which is dedicated to the original founder of that company that created all that wonderful magic analogness and shaped music so much in the late 70s and early 80s with all that lovely sound. Okay, we enjoyed that. Continuing on, we're going to keep it fairly popular for this second hour. We've been playing a lot of weird stuff. We're going to still drop a couple in now and then, but we will be keeping it fairly popular heritage stuff. And this next one is definitely from that box on Soir.

Yeah, well, that's for all you guys and girls out there driving home, maybe on a Saturday. That particular track, that's actually a barn find. I don't think it's been played for 40 years. And it actually got around quite a lot when it was released. It was Jerry Smith, and the track was actually called Driving Home. So it's irrelevant for it's relevant for this time of the day. Kane Gang, Motortown before that. Swanee, if they were a carpenter. If they were a carpenter, they'd be in trouble the way the industry is at the moment. Okay, we're going to continue on now with some Boney M. Let's just hit turntable two.

0: Indeed. A few more blues, never heard anyone bopping them, is doubly useful. Blackfeather tend to think so. Because they released that record. Now, when did they release that? Let's just take it off the turntable and have a look. I have no idea. It came out in 1975. There you go. on the Infinity label. All right, before that we had Sister Sledge, My Guy, Boney M. Hooray, hooray. Apparently it's a holiday for some, not me. It's definitely work next week for me. I've been off sick for 2 weeks after my hemithyroidectomy. And I have recovered enough now to go back to work, only to have to go off again in a couple of weeks' time for more surgery, but we won't get into that just yet. Okay, we've got a delight for some of you out there. Others will want to reach for their off switch very quickly because we're going to have Ray. That's right. We've had a request, had multiple requests, actually, for more Ray, and it just so happens in the entirely random box choosing approach that I have here with Vinyl Shop Valves, I just pulled out some more Ray. So we're going to listen to some Ray now, a track which I haven't heard before, and you certainly haven't heard before. Ray Stevens, that is. Let's get on with it on Swar.
1: It's Wall Star. Get up. Boogie, boogie, boogie, boogie.

0: In Phase.
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1: You gotta be a special lady.
2: Let's get down on some harmony.

Yeah, well, there you go. Donna Summer there. That track didn't really go anywhere in Australia. I didn't think it'd be above about 70 on the charts, but it did go quite a long way in Europe, actually, that track. So for the Europeans out there who might remember that, there you go. When was it released? 1977. Yeah, definitely right in the middle of the disco era, that one. before that, we had Ray Goodman and Brown with Special Lady. That was Ray Goodman and Brown, not Ray Stevens. The Ray Stevens was the track before that, which was the Rockin' Boppin' Waltz. Okay, so we're not going to trouble you with too much more, Ray. I'm going to leave that single out because there's a couple more Ray gems to come off there yet, but we won't be playing any more Ray just for now. But we will be staying in the 70s, this time with a bit of Graham Bonnet.

Yeah, and doesn't that one sound great off the 7-inch Go-Go's? Our lips are sealed. Before that, we had the Starlighters. That was the Peppermint Twist, going back to the 60s there for that one. And Graham Bonnet, It's All Over Now, Baby Blue. Okay, wrapping up In Phase Vinyl Shop Valves now. Just going to grab a couple more tracks and play them. I shall see you next week. This next one is from John Farnham, but it's not the John Farnham that you might have known. This is sort of like probably, I don't know, 20 years before he really made it anywhere. And he was into doing some covers. And this is one of them. Let's listen to early John Farnham right now. See you next week on Spa.

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Lola Kirk, Hey Neighbour, Rockin' Country with Fifey Swan, 99.9, Sydney's West. A great Saturday night ahead. I'm doing something different this first hour. I am trying to cram as many songs into the hour as I can. So most of the songs, if not all in the first hour, will be under 2 minutes 30 in length. Hope you're having a great Saturday evening. Got a big, big, big show for you tonight. I am away racing, but nonetheless, the show still goes on. Andrew Farris is calling in tonight a bit later on this hour, as is Sarah Lynn in the second hour. So great artist interviews to come. But as I did say, we are trying to cram as many songs in. I think I counted, I've got about 23 songs to squeeze in. So let's keep them going now. Matt Schuster, Cooper Allen, Drake Milligan, Casey Chambers, Elizabeth Nichols, they've all got something in common. They're all under 2 minutes 25 in length. Let's press play on it now, right here on Rockin' Country with Fifey, Swire 99.9. The difference is the music, and it's all country.

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1: Mistress and your wife, Austin Brown. Do both is the name of the song, but talking about making sure the woman you're in love with is also your mistress and your wife, and she can do both. A great tune, a great country tune. You're listening to Rockin' Country with Fifey here on SWR 99.9, Sydney's West. I am trying to cram in as many songs as I can in the first hour, including an interview and a chat with Andrew Farris coming up very shortly. I'm going to dial him in and we're going to have a yarn with him. Let's keep these tunes rolling. Burls, I think you like My Boyfriend a little too much. Got some Morgan Evans, a retro song from the Eagles, as well as Junior Brown featuring the Beach Boys right here on Rockin' Country with Fifey Swa 99.9. Turn it up loud, I should say. I'm getting excited right here. All the songs in the first hour are under 2.5 minutes, so you're going to be listening to song after song after song. Rockin' Country with Fifey Swa.

409 Junior Brown featuring the Beach Boys right here on Rock and Country with Fifey Soir, 99.9 Sydney's West. Before that, Coffee Anderson, Happy You Know It, Drink a Beer. You don't have to tell me twice to have a drink, that's for sure. And a retro song from the Eagles, 21. Yes, that's off one of their albums that is classified country. We're going to keep the tunes rolling because I am going to dial in Andrew Farris and we're going to have a yarn about his brand new album, The Prospector, as well as his new song, Rolling Home. And I'm going to ask him how he continues to come up with songs and melodies considering his past life was In Excess. And we all know how many number one hits In Excess had both here and overseas. But right now, Zach Bryan, Blue Jean Baby on your Rockin' Country Saturday nights here on Soir.

0: Rockin' Country with Fifey right here on SWR 99.9 Sydney's West. Joining me on the phone right about now is Andrew Farris, who just released his second album, The Prospector, not too long ago. And that was done over in Nashville. How good was that to be able to release your second album over in Nashville?
1: Yeah, it was amazing, mate. First of all, it was the second time I played the Grand Ole Opry, but the actual release date of my new album, The Prospector, was on the 10th of July, and that was the date I performed again at the Grand Ole Opry. It was amazing.
0: On the Grand Ole Opry, last time we spoke was middle of 2024, and you made your debut there Saturday, December 14th of 2024. I guess being able to play there again and release an album, that place has some kind of weird, great energy, doesn't it?
1: Definitely. I mean, it's 100 years old. There's not many, organisations or media outlets that can say that. And it's been consistently, brilliant. The talent pool of people is just mind-boggling over that 100 years. Incredible.
0: Now, back to your album, The Prospector, a 12-song Americana genre of country album. I guess the question from me to you is, how do you consistently recreate being able to write songs and music? You've had a great career. Obviously, everyone knows you from NXS, but now to venture into country music, how does your mind keep ticking over to be able to write some great songs and also the melodies to go with it?
1: Well, thank you. I've always been a songwriter since I was in since 14, I suppose, in my teen years, and it's something I've always done. In fact, I didn't even know I was writing songs when I started to do it. I didn't know what I was doing. I just messed around on the piano and wrote some lyrics or whatever. But, as the years have progressed, it sort of turned into a career. And, and obviously during the NXS years, I was very, very busy, as you can imagine. But after, that period of my life, which I have no regrets about, I loved all that, I kept writing songs. And part of my journey has been also that I don't live in Sydney. It's a fantastic city. I have lived in Sydney at certain points in my life, but for the last 34 years, I've lived out in the bush. I live about 110 kilometres northwest of Tamworth, right out in the bush, and I did that many years ago for a few reasons. I love our coastline in Australia. I come from Western Australia originally, but it's about as west as it gets. But I've drawn down a lot of influences on my songwriting from living out in the bush,
0: I did do a bit of research and saw that you're living out in the bush. And again, for those that may be listening in and trying to figure out how to write songs, Andrew has just said it beautifully right there, is that you've derived your music and I guess your lyrics from your lived experiences out in the bush, on the land, having some fun with your family. So I guess let's have a chat about Rolling Home. It's your current single that is out. What's the influence on this song? Because it is a great song.
1: Thank you. Basically Rolling Home is pretty much about what it says, and that is that, at some point in our lives, we leave home. Sometimes, or most of the time, it's perhaps after high school or something like that. But other times you might actually move house to somewhere else. And hopefully most of us have had people that loved us or cared about us, and we've had a good home life experience. But there's people who haven't. But either way, when you leave home, you might just go across to the same suburb, or you might go to the other side of the city or other side of the state in Australia, or you might completely move overseas where people have a completely different language, different cultures, different religions, whatever. And you reflect back, on all of that, what I just said, and you look back at your life and you start thinking about where you came from and what you were doing. And that's pretty much what the song's about, is just the idea of you want to go home.
0: Like I said at the start, it is a great song. I quite enjoy it. Actually, I enjoy all your songs on your album that I've had to listen to. So a great album. If no one hasn't had a chance to listen to it out there in Swar Radio Land, The Prospector is the album to get to it. I guess without further ado, it is time for us to in Swar Radio Land. The Prospector is the album to get to it. I guess without further ado, it is time for us to

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We are going to do a cover song of the week, and that is going to be the Wet Whistles covering Sold, the Grundy County Auction Incident, originally sung by John Michael Montgomery, and keeping him with the tune of Short, Sharp and Sweet in the first hour. Let's get into it right about now here on Rockin' Country with Fifey Soir, 99.9 Sydney's West. Stick around. Second hour is just going to be jam-packed with more tunes, and we're going to go down to memory lane.

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Hayley Jensen kicking off our second hour right here on Rockin' Country with Fifey Soir, 99.9 Sydney's West. Before that, Lainey Wilson, Jelly Roll, Save Me, and Keith Urban, Straight Line. Those songs were direct requests from my lovely oldest daughter, Miss Madison. And so there you go, darling. You've got your songs in. Let's now get Lainey Wilson on with John Mayer. Phone, keys, and wallet on the line not too far away will be Sarah Lynn. I'm going to go chatting about her new album, her new song, Moving Homes. She has sold her house and is moving a house around. So we've got plenty to talk about, and I'm going to get her on the line very soon here on Rockin' Country with Fifey Soir.

0: Rock and Country with Fifi Soir, 99.9 Sydney's West. Lovely Saturday evening. That was phone, keys, wallet. Yes, check, check, check. I've got all of them. On the phone right about now is Miss Sarah Lynn, a very great friend of the show. Been in the studio, been on the phone a few times, been on The Voice, now rocking out left, right and centre with the Lainey Wilson Trailblazer show. But not only is Miss Sarah Lynn doing that, she's got more fingers in the pie than the American Pie itself. She also has herself an EP coming out very soon and has released another great song. Welcome back to the show, Miss Sarah Lynn.
1: Mate, what an introduction. How do you remember all of that? And I think you take the trump on the fingers in the pies, just saying.
0: Yes, I know. We've had ourselves a great conversation off air. Fingers, pies, that's getting a bit too sticky there.
1: I don't know. Yeah, absolutely. So moving forward, how exciting though.
0: It is.
1: And you know how much I love your show, Fife. And we've had a little bit of time in between and, you know, that's nice. We've been cheering each other on and I'm very, very excited to be back to be talking all things, you know, new music, which is exciting.
0: Yes, not just new music. Goldline dropped a week ago and it's a great hit. We'll definitely be getting that on very soon. But also you've got an EP dropping of the same name on August 28th. So excited for you to finally get your EP out. We've been speaking about this all the way back from Little River Girl.
1: My goodness, I can't believe you remember that. That's
0: how far we go back. I'm pretty sure I was one of the first to play it on country radio.
1: You were, mate. Yeah, a fan and a mate from day one. So thank
0: Correct.
1: You very much.
0: And followed your journey right through to The Voice. Ronan didn't pick you, so to Ronan.
1: I think he's lost a few fans. After that.
0: now the trajectory is up and up. You also now tagged in the Lainey Wilson Trailblazer show, which is coming down under, well, not down under, down to Sydney, September 25th off the top of my head. Down here. Down this way. So if you do love a bit of Lainey Wilson and you love your Sarah Lynn, well, that's your date that you're going to put into your calendar. Goldline, give us a rundown on the background of that song.
1: Oh, look, mate, so many things. Like, so exciting. I'm so grateful to be doing this, honestly. And, yes, would love to see you guys for the Trailblazer show. We're definitely bringing that bell-bottom country into Sydney. But Goldline, the title track to the EP, you know, when I was writing this song, I really wanted to dig deeper and give my listeners a side of me that they haven't heard before, and that is Goldline. And, you know, it's a song about grief and going through hard times, but also knowing that love gets you through at the end and just to keep holding on and keep carrying through, you know, because being one of 10 kids, you know, I never had it easy coming into, you know, this career and into this life, I guess. So I've had to work bloody hard to get to where I am, and it's never too late. And I think Goldline, when I was writing that song, I just knew in an instant that was it. I'd found the EP, I'd found the title track, and I'd found the message that I wanted to share with my listeners.
0: Well, look, as I said, Goldline, it's a great song. It has lyrics in there that you really have to listen to. It's not just a song where you can just put on in the background and just go, yep, that's a great song. You need to sit down, probably if you really want
1: to
0: be.
1: It's a journey, isn't it? It's correct. A bit of a journey. It's an unraveling journey, 100%. Yes, well, I love that, Fifey.
0: If you're at home right about now and you're near a fridge, I'm going to give you the hot tip. Go to the fridge. Get yourself some ice cubes, put it into a glass, pour a bit of your favorite non soft drink, just pour it over there and then mellow sip on it when we do play it, and it hits you differently when you're having a couple of sips of a beverage and then you're listening to the lyrics at the same time. All of that inside the body happening once is a totally different experience. And I've done that and listened to your song last week and, yeah, it gave a totally different perspective. So, guys, go out there now, get your drink. We're going to keep chatting to Sarah Lynn. But you need to get yourself a drink because very soon we're going to be playing Goldline and you need to have a few sips of whiskey as you listen to it. Now, Sarah Lynn.
1: Love it.
0: Also something that's happened since the last time you and I were chit-chatting.
1: Mm-hmm.
0: You decided to get yourself some bangs.
1: You're hilarious. Oh, my gosh, that's brilliant. These bangs, I tell you, I'm rocking this. I'm rocking this, like, you know, country 70s rock chick at the moment. I feel like it just comes with getting older. You know, you do these things and you just feel more about, you feel more into yourself, you know. So the bangs, I'm not, Ella Langley made the bangs famous. You know, it's a part of her now. She can't, I don't think Ella Langley could ever be without her bangs now. But, you know, I'm one to always, I'm a bit of a chameleon when it comes to hair. I like to just change it up every now and then.
0: Well, look, I'm going to have to give you a task.
1: Okay.
0: Ella Langley has a fan club called the Ella Fellas. Now, okay. I am an Ella fella, but I'm also a Sarah Lynn fella too. So we need to come up with a tagline that goes with your name. So I'm going to leave that with you to create something, right?
1: Okay. Has to go with Sarah Lynn.
0: we have to work it in somehow. That's going to be something for you, and then we can get shirts made up and so on and so on. Because I like to give artists ideas. Now I've given a few artists a few other ideas for songs. I want to hear from you a rockin' track, an upbeat rockin' anthem that's going to put you into the stratosphere. You reckon you got that up your sleeve?
1: Oh, mate, it's coming off this EP. Don't you worry. It's already ready to go.
0: Very, very good. That's what I like to hear. Look, you also, in amongst writing songs, doing the Lainey Wilson tribute tour, you just sold your house.
1: Oh, my gosh, I did. We did. We did sell our house. What a journey that was. I could have written a song about that too. Actually, I think I did write a song about that.
0: Well, there you go.
1: Yeah, we're on to, you know, it's just another chapter of life, isn't it, mate, when you've got kids and you grow up in a house and then you've got to say goodbye and you move on to the next thing. And I think that's just a big thing that's happening in my life at the moment, lots of big changes. And, you know, we're not scared of it. We're ready for it. We're welcoming it in. You know, we're saying, come on, let's go. This is opportunity here we can't miss. And as hard as it's been, look, we're still moving furniture 5 months later, guys. I'm still, my clothes are still on the floor in baskets. I'm not even joking. But they're the little things, right?
0: Yes,
1: it's the little things. And that'll work out. It'll all work out, hopefully. Fingers crossed.
0: So we know you're coming down to Western Sydney, Southwest Sydney in September. Mm-hmm. The big question is, will you be at Tamworth in 2027?
1: Is that even a question, Fifey? Hell yes, I'll be at Tamworth in 2027. Will you be there?
0: I am aiming to get myself there. I do have myself a business event the week before, but I do realise you're playing in that week that I'm off, so I just might have to drive to Tamworth.
1: Well, look, mate, we can make this happen, you know, VIP tickets for you, of course. But, you know, there's no place in Australia like Tamworth. I've got the Tamworth itch now. Like, I have to go. I have to go every year because you're living and breathing country music the whole time you're there, and it's just, it's so amazing. It's brilliant.
0: I'll be finding myself a caravan park just out of town, I reckon, because accommodation's already gaunty. I can guarantee you.
1: I know. It goes quick, guys, and I got lucky with a friend, but definitely make sure you got aircon in that caravan, okay?
0: Yeah. No, plenty.
1: Don't do a rookie error like I did on the first time I went to Tamworth with no air conditioning. Guys, it's not okay. Do not do that.
0: There you go. A hot tip from Sarah Lynn. If you are going to Tamworth in the caravan, make sure you got a bit of aircon. Otherwise, you might be in for a few hot and sticky nights.
1: Oh, yeah.
0: Just up there.
1: Oh, yeah.
0: Well, look, we're going to get Gold Line on now. I've left it long enough now for our listeners to get themselves a mellow drink over ice, whiskey, scotch, alizé, doesn't matter which one it is. Just get
1: Love it.
0: Start drinking and listen to the lyrics in Gold Line, Sarah Lynn's latest song. Right here on Rockin' Country with Fifey Soir 99.9. We'll make sure we don't leave it too long like we did this time, Miss Sarah Lynn.
1: Thank you, Vife. Hey, mate, timing's everything, isn't it? You know, I think we've got the best stories yet to tell. So thank you very, very much, and can't wait to see you again soon.
0: Rockin' Country with Fifey, here is Goldline.

Gold Line, Sarah Lynn. Rockin' Country with Fifey Soir, 99.9 Sydney's West. I hope that whiskey tasted really nice while you're listening to those lyrics. So I did say to you to get yourself a glass of whiskey. How good is Sarah Lynn? So down to earth and a great friend of the show. I've been there since day one, since she first released that first song. I was in her corner, followed her through the voice. Obviously, she didn't get too far with that. Mr. Ronan Keating didn't know what talent was, even if it came and bit him in the ass. Let's keep the tunes rolling. We're going to go down this path now, rocking the 90s, Lane Pittman. And why are we doing that for? Because Bones is doing his favourite show of the year, and that is a 90s theme. So I thought, you know what, Bones, to help you out to not try to fit some country bangers in there, I'm going to play some country bangers from the 90s so that it opens it up for the rest of the genres for you. Right now, though, let's get into Lane Pittman rocking the 90s. Got some Lee Kernaghan, Sawyer Brown, and Alabama not too far away. Right here on Rockin' Country with Fifey Soir, 99.9. The difference is the music, and it is still country.

memories. Alabama, Jukebox in My Mind, right here on Rockin' Country with Fifey. Swa 99.9 Sydney's West. We're going to keep these tunes rolling. We're going 90s theme because bringing it back with Bones is not too far away, and he is doing a 90s theme. So I thought I'd help him out by selecting a few 90s country tunes so he didn't have to fill his hours with a bit of extra country. I've got him covered. Let's get into some Vince Gill now, Liza Jane, and the great Mel Haggard. I think I'll just stay here and drink right here on Rockin' Country with Fifey Swa.

Mel Aggard, I think I'll just stay here and drink right here on Rockin' Country with Fifey Soir, 99.9 Sydney's West. Well, it is time for me to get out of here. Had a great show. We've been playing some great 90s country. We're going to finish off with a few more country songs that are from the 90s before Bones gets in here right now. Alan Jackson, Little Bitty, some Brooks and Dunn, Brand New Man, not too far away. Till next week, you stay safe. Have yourself a good one. Yeehaw!

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Hello to you if you've got us on the Community Radio Plus app. Johnny Bones with you tonight. Hope you're having a great Saturday night. Big thanks to Fifey coming in all the way from down south with another episode of Rockin' Country every Saturday 6 to 8 right here on SWR 99.9. Hope you had a good day of racing today, mate. And why can't you be doing your show on Monday? I've got to get up really early to cover you on that morning mix, but having fun. Well, tonight on the show, it is one of the most popular in-demand Bringing It Back episodes, and I've had to close it off already because we are just stacked with tunes from the 90s. Got some requests to play as well. You have been hitting me up online, so thank you so much for that. Got a few requests to play, plus I've stuck in a few picks of mine as well. Let's get straight into it right now here on Bringing It Back on SWR 99.9. It is nothing but the 90s, of course, and we're going to kick it off with a favourite of the show and probably a favourite of Fifey's as well, Alan Jackson with Chattahoochee, and it's here on Bringing It Back on SWR 99.9. As we bring it back from the 90s, nothing but the 90s here on SWR.

0: There's Garth Brooks with Friends in Low Places here on Bringing It Back on Soir as we do nothing but the 90s. And Fifey was like, I will be playing 90s country towards the end of my show, but I will leave some 90s country banger for you. So thanks so much for that, Fifey. And we've got one coming up in What My Mum Wants a bit later on. But let's go to some of the requests, and big thanks to Nigel who requested this online. And hey, mate, well done last night to the Chookies. Was a bit closer against the Doggies, but the Chooks just found a way to win. Sam Walker was a bit off last night, but that goal kicking radar was definitely off. But DCE kind of knew what to do. He's got a couple of requests. One we'll play now and one we'll play in the second hour of tonight's show. Here's Kunintava, Basmark, Everybody's Free to Wear Sunscreen off the Romeo and Juliet soundtrack, I think. I'm not sure. But this song was huge, especially towards the end of the 90s. A lot of people graduated to this song, whether it's high school or uni or just finding their way in life. It's here on Bringing It Back on Soir 99.9, nothing but the 90s.
1: Ladies and gentlemen of the class of 97, wear sunscreen. If I could offer you only one tip for the future, sunscreen would be it. The long-term benefits of sunscreen have been proved by scientists, whereas the rest of my advice has no basis more reliable than my own meandering experience. I will dispense this advice now. Enjoy the power and beauty of your youth. Oh, never mind. You will not understand the power and beauty of your youth until they've faded. But trust me, in 20 years, you'll look back at photos of yourself and recall in a way you can't grasp now how much possibility lay before you and how fabulous you really looked. You are not as fat as you imagine. Don't worry about the future, or worry, but know that worrying is as effective as trying to solve an algebra equation by chewing bubblegum. The real troubles in your life are apt to be things that never crossed your worried mind, the kind that blindsides you at 4 p.m. on some idle Tuesday. Do one thing every day that scares you. Sing. Don't be reckless with other people's hearts. Don't put up with people who are reckless with yours. Floss. Don't waste your time on jealousy. Sometimes you're ahead, sometimes you're behind. The race is long, and in the end, Tony with yourself. Remember compliments you receive. Forget the insults. If you succeed in doing this, tell me how. Keep your old love letters. Throw away your old bank statements. Stretch. Don't feel guilty if you don't know what you want to do with your life. The most interesting people I know didn't know at 22 what they wanted to do with their lives. Some of the most interesting 40-year-olds I know still don't. Get plenty of calcium. Be kind to your knees. You'll miss them when they're gone. Maybe you'll marry. Maybe you won't. Maybe you'll have children. Maybe you won't. Maybe you'll divorce at 40. Maybe you'll dance the funky chicken on your 75th wedding anniversary. Whatever you do, don't congratulate yourself too much or berate yourself either. Your choices are half chance. So are everybody else's. Enjoy your body. Use it every way you can. Don't be afraid of it or what other people think of it. It's the greatest instrument you'll ever own. Dance. Even if you have nowhere to do it but in your own living room. Read the directions, even if you don't follow them. Do not read beauty magazines. They will only make you feel ugly.

get to know your parents. You never know when they'll be gone for good. Be nice to your siblings. They're your best link to your past and the people most likely to stick with you in the future. Understand that friends come and go, but with a precious few, you should hold on. Work hard to bridge the gaps in geography and lifestyle, because the older you get, the more you need the people you knew when you were young. Live in New York City once, but leave before it makes you hard. Live in Northern California once, but leave before it makes you soft. Travel. Accept certain inalienable truths. Prices will rise. Politicians will philander. You too will get old. And when you do, you'll fantasize that when you were young, prices were reasonable, politicians were noble, and children respected their elders. Respect your elders. Don't expect anyone else to support you. Maybe you have a trust fund. Maybe you'll have a wealthy spouse. But you never know when either one might run out. Don't mess too much with your hair, or by the time you're 40, it will look 85. Be careful whose advice you buy, but be patient with those who supply it. Advice is a form of nostalgia. Dispensing it is a way of fishing the past from the disposal, wiping it off, painting over the ugly parts, and recycling it for more than it's worth. But trust me on the sunscreen.

couple of requests there for Gavin, who does Solid Gold on a Saturday morning here on SWR 99.9. Two Unlimited with Get Ready For This, and of course Michael and Janet Jackson with Scream here on Bringing It Back on SWR. It is nothing but the 90s. Here's Lenny Kravitz with Are You Gonna Go My Way, and Tion Bringing It Back on SWR 99.9. Nothing but the 90s.

0: pouts, read my lips. Here on Bring That Back on Swar 99.9. Before that, Denny Minogue with All I Wanna Do, and of course Lenny Kravitz with Are You Gonna Go My Way. It is nothing but the 90s on tonight's show. Let's do this. Because it's now time for What My Mum Wants. And Fifey wanted to request a Shania Twain track, and I thought I'd stick it in this section because my mum is also a massive Shania Twain fan.
1: Let's go, girls.
0: Yeah, man, I feel like a woman. Here on Bringing It Back on Swar.

0: Where did you come from, Cutting
1: Nigel? Oh, you searched 90s bangers, and surely that song would be there. Rednecks with Cotton Eye Joe, filling up What My Mum Wants. And that one's going out to your mum, Fifey. I know she'd be up there turning that stereo up in heaven right up to 20, maybe right up to 90. Because it is nothing but the 90s tonight here on Bring It Back on SWA. Slash, thanks so much for your request. I've got them coming up in the second hour. Plus, I've got another one of Nigel's requests as well, coming up in our number two as well. These three songs will take us to the break. I'm a massive Simply Red fan, and if Mick Hucknall makes the decision to tour Down Under, I will be there, put it that way. So I'm going to play a Simply Red track, but why don't we play this one from the Soup Dragons, and it's I'm Free, here on Bring It Back on SWA 99.9, nothing but the 90s.

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8: And you are tuning in to hour number two of Bringing It Back here on Swah 99.9. Wow, the show is just absolutely flying. Yeah, nothing but the 90s. Every year that I do this, it's just jam-packed with great songs from the 90s. And I kind of shoot myself in the foot. I mean, I reckon I could probably do a whole year bringing it back from the 90s. But, you know, we like to bring guests in, or we like to pick a particular year. So, you know, I try to kind of pick a year. But every year, I love this episode as well, because it's impossible to play all those favourite tracks and bangers from the 90s in 2 hours. But we give it a red hot crack every year. Now, this is the second of Nigel's requests, and of course, we played the actual Everybody's Free to Wear Sunscreen, but there's a song that John Safran did, Satire, and look, I think this song actually came out in the 2000s, because it is in the, I'm just going to have a look, it is in the 2000s folder, so really, I shouldn't be playing it. Well, actually, no, it actually came out in 1997. So we've actually just stuck it in the wrong folder. So you know what, Nigel, I'm going to play this one, John Safran, not the sunscreen song. It's got this massive text here: do not play before 9 p.m. So, well, it's 9 p.m. now. So why don't I play this for you, Nigel, here on Bring It Back on Swah, nothing but the 90s.
9: Ladies and gentlemen of the class of 98, people often ask me if I have any advice to offer. And when they do, I tell them this.
10: If you're unsure about what you're going to do with your life, try to remember some of the most interesting people didn't know what they were going to do at age 22 or even at 40. And nearly all of them are unemployed drug addicts forced to live on cat food. Also understand that friends will come and go. This is because of your irritating personality. Nobody likes you. So if the only thing getting you through the day is the misconception that people like you, end it now. Learn how to smoke Winnie Blues. If you're underage, get an older kid to buy.

York City once, live in Northern California once, never live in Adelaide. It's a hole. Maybe you'll marry, maybe you won't. Maybe you'll have children, maybe you won't. If you do have children, lock them under the stairs. Do one thing each day that scares you. Sing, dance, jump in front of a car. Do not trust anyone who tries to update Shakespeare for the kids. And if you see Quentin Tarver in the street, punch him in the face for me. If you're worried about the way you look, try to remember you're probably fatter than you think. Maybe you should consider an eating disorder. Don't worry too much about the future. If you're nervous about an exam, ring up your school at the scheduled time.

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Remember, you can wear your underwear four times without washing. Forwards, backwards, inside out forwards, inside out backwards.

And shopping centers. It's a free country. 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Plant drugs on a teacher. Join a cult. Spike drinks. Don't flush public toilets. Remember, only you will truly take care of you. So carry a concealed weapon. Don't wear your pee plates. Walk around with your eyelids rolled back. Touch your tongue on the tip of batteries. Be open to new love. Remember, you can't get pregnant the first time you have sex. Expect others to support you. It's easy to get the dole and still do cash in hand work. Respect your elders.

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The Sunscreen, We'd Love You More, here on Bringing It Back on Swire as we do nothing but the 90s tonight. In the middle, Peter Gabriel with Steam, and of course, John Safran with Not the Sunscreen Song, which was a parody of Everybody's Free to Wear Sunscreen. And that song itself, I've realised that song itself wasn't on the Romeo and Juliet soundtrack, but the Quinn and Tava cover of Everybody's Free by Rosella, that was on it, and that's what Baz Luhrmann sampled. So that's kind of where I got a bit confused. Hey, look, it's the 90s. The 90s was, can you believe it? When you say the 90s, I still think last decade. 1996 was 30 years ago. My goodness, I can't believe it. Tonight on Bringing It Back, we are doing nothing but the 90s, and big shout out to Mr. Slash, who has gotten in some requests. So let's stick them on now. Here's the first of his three requests, the Mighty Mighty Boss Tones with The Impression That I Get. And it's here on Bring It Back on Swire 99.9, Sydney's West.

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1: Some awesome requests from Slash, Mr. Slash here on Bring That Back on Sway. He said, these are some Saturday night tracks. CNC Music Factory, things that make you go, here on Bring That Back on Sway. In the middle, Stone Temple Pilots with Plush. And, of course, the Mighty Mighty Boss Tones with The Impressions That I Get. Let's get back into the music now for your Saturday night here on Bring It Back on Swan. Nothing but the 90s. One of my favourite tracks, Frances Dunnery with American Life in the Summertime. And it's here on Bring It Back on Swan as we do Nothing but the 90s.

G'day, it's Fifey here from The Morning Mix. 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

It's Fatboy Slim with Praise You here on Bring It Back on Swell with an amazing film clip as well. You've got to see it if you haven't seen it. In the middle, again, like another personal favourite of mine, You Too with Who's Gonna Ride Your Wild Horses. And, of course, Frances Dunnery with American Life in the Summertime. Now, after tonight's show, and I will tell you a little bit more about it after these two tracks, he's, of course, rocking with KP. But I think, according to my records, he actually played this track last week on his show. It's, of course, Liz Phair with Supernova, and it's here on Bring It Back on SWR 99.9. City's West, back to wrap up with the show after these two tracks.

what a way to bring nothing but the 90s. Bring that back on Smart to a close. Bonnie Raitt with I Can't Make You Love Me. Well, I can't make you love me, but I can make you stay, because up next, rocking with KP, he's going to think, Johnny Bones, you're a bastard for playing Liz Phair, because I know he's got a Liz Phair track coming up pretty soon. And then, of course, Muses After Dark from midnight right through to 2 a.m. Go to our program guide, www.swr999.com.au, to check out 7 days worth of programming. He's Balmain Boy, Alex Lloyd, with Black the Sun to finish off tonight's episode of Bring It Back on Swire. And I'll catch you on Monday for the morning mix. Have a great rest of your weekend. See ya.

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Yeah, it's time for Rockin' with KP on Swire 99.9 here in Sydney's West, 10:04 p.m. Eastern Sydney, whatever time we are in the middle of winter, last month of winter. Big thank you to DJ Johnny Bones for another bringing it back in our fabulous 90s. And you can catch Johnny and any of his friends every Saturday evening between 8 and 10 p.m. right here on Swire. And yes, Johnny, I had Liz Phair before you did. So you're the big B that copied me. No, really. Yes, I have a different track, but Liz Phair is in the mix. We just opened a track, the show, with Back to the City, the Guess Who, from their ninth studio album, Rockin', hence Rockin' with KP, back in 1972, the album, that is. On the show, we've got The Clash, Tool, Bare Naked Ladies, and Breaking Benjamin, to name a few, plus lots more music. Of course, International Year of the Cat or World Cat Day. Tell you more about that later with the song. A couple of feline friends. We have some shout-outs too, a song for them, one overseas and one locally here in Sydney. Phones don't work, otherwise I get you to ring in if you've got a furry feline friend that you'd like to dedicate the song I have, which is very appropriate because the name of the band and the actual song, yeah, I won't tell you too much, is all about cats. Well, cats, that more later. We're going to continue with a bit of rock and roll feel. We're going to hear a double shot of Die Totenhosen from Germany, but first we're going to Japan with this fellow called Johnny Pandora right here on Swire 99.9 KP, taking through to midnight. Stick with me for some great music right here on Swire.

0: Rocking with KP on Swire 99.9. Bit of rock there from D. Tootenhoosen. Blitzkrieg Bop featuring Joey Ramone. And Respectable, that's a double shot. German punk rock band from Dusseldorf. Been around since 1982. Of course, we had Johnny Feelgood, Liz Phair. We open up that bracket with a guy called, or a band, Johnny Pandora, Rock Me Baby. Johnny Pandora is the stage name of Daigo Yamashita, a Japanese rockabilly singer and frontman of the Tokyo-based rock and roll band Johnny Pandora. He mixes classic 1950s rockabilly, punk and blues with traditional Japanese style, creating a unique sound he calls Samurai Rock and Roll. And you heard it first right here on Rock'em KP with more great music. Now we have a new artist, a new singer-songwriter. Tell you more about her later. We have a little segment here on domestic violence. There's no time frame or no time, like as in it doesn't have to be a special occasion to put a songs. There's songs for these occasion or issues. There's far too much. Now, she wrote this particular song of an incident where she comes from over in Guyana. Of course, there's lots worldwide. We've got Guyanese. We've got a local Indigenous band who sadly are not together, Melbourne band. We have Anastasia, and we have The Watchman out of Canada with an anti-domestic one. So I'll domestic violence song. We'll tell you more about that. And, of course, the singer track is called Tell Me Why. And a little segment here on some domestic violence issues on SWAT 99.9, Sydney's West, 10:18 p.m.
1: Too many queens gone in silence. Too many sisters hurt by the hands that claim to love them. Guyana.

rocking with KP on Swire 99.9. We just heard a bracket of requests, bracket of songs, not requests. We'll get them next week. Referring to domestic violence. First track, Tell Me Why, Cassie Adams. Now, she is an up-and-coming Guyanese singer-songwriter who blends reggae and R&B to create music that tells meaningful stories and spark conversation. Now, that particular track is inspired by the tragic murder last year of a young lady, a crime that unfolded in real time in social media for the public to witness. How horrible that would have been. Of course, then we heard Chasing Ghosts, a Melbourne band, sadly disbanded, Indigenous band, Australian band, My Bingaye, meaning my brother, from a male perspective, big on telling his brother, don't you lay a hand on her, things like that. Left Outside Alone, that was Anastasia, and that's courtesy of Nat, who put me onto that one. I hope you're listening in, Nat, and hope you're a little bit better. And thank you for your support the other day, last week on Wednesday. It's all been happening. And of course, we heard The Watchman out of Winnipeg in Canada, Run and Hide, and that's an anti-spousal and domestic abuse anthem. Song takes the heavy emotional and physical reality of an abusive relationship. So that was that little bracket of songs. We're going to have as good as the original, 10:34 p.m. right here, rocking with KP, taking through to midnight on Swire.

the great Rumpy Band. Cold weather right here on Swire 99.9 KP, taking through to midnight. It's currently 9 degrees here in Sydney's west. Tomorrow, your forecast for Sunday, 6 to 16 degrees, a bit with light rain, so be prepared. And before that, we had a cover, a Doors cover by a band called Cabal. A break on through. That's courtesy of the Twilight Zone. You can catch those guys every Friday evening between 6 and 8 p.m. right here on Swire. It's World Cat Day. This track is going out to Leo in Canada, New Brunswick, Canada, and Figaro in downtown Five Dock right here. And I don't know if John, his owner, is listening. I know Trinder's listening in, so I know Leo's already thanked me. So this one's going to you, Leo, and Figaro, and because the phones don't work, I would have got more sort of dedications to your furry friend. But and the band is called The Cats. And the track is called Sure He's a Cat, right here on Swire.

That's for you, Leo, in Canada. Hope you're keeping warm, warmer than here. And Figaro down in Five Dock, I hope he's probably cuddling the fire. And that was the Cats out of Volendam in Netherlands. Been around since 1960-odd to 1985. A great band, multitude of albums, great band. Quite famous in all the Dutch territories around the world. Of course, we heard it was International Cat Day, also known as World Cat Day. It's celebrated every year on August the 8th. Today, it was created in 2002 by the International Fund for Animal Welfare to raise awareness for cats and promote ways to help protect and care for them globally. It's time for me to go and have a break, and I will be back after 11 after the break. We have something completely different, and we will be back, so don't go away. I'm not going anywhere. I'm just going to have a brief cup of coffee, refresh my larynx and vocal cords, and I'll be back. I'll be back on with you after the break right here on Soir 99.9. I hope you're staying warm out there, and if you're in the Northern Hemisphere, staying a bit cool right here on Soir.

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4: 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Before we jump into the next set, please note, some of the tracks in this hour may contain explicit language, mature themes and lyrics that may not be suitable for younger listeners.

The Clash, I Fought the Law. Of course, they won right here on Swire 99.9 KP as we move into the second hour, 11:04 PM, right here in Sydney's West. Swire, before the break, we heard Utopia by Gigi. Utopia is a captivating track by the acclaimed Ethiopian singer-songwriter. I won't pronounce that proper name, but just call her Gigi. Featured on her 2006 album Gold and Wax, blending traditional Ethiopian roots with global sounds. The song stands out for her powerful, emotive vocal performance and lush world music instrumentation. Then we heard Man, We're Only Children. We have the band of the week. This week's Tool. Let's hear from Tool right here on Swire 99.9 Sydney's West.

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1: Throw that Bob Marley wannabe motherfucker out of here.

Yeah, that was my band of the week, rocking with KP's band Tool from the Top, Parabola, Cold and Ugly, and Parts of Me Live. It was all of me, part of me. We have some more great music. We have new music again, a new artist in the midst. Heard this one overseas, from overseas, and it caught my ear. And her name is Jimmy, as in Jimi Hendrix spelling. But we're going to hear also from Sydney band The Lazies. But let's hear from Jimmy, her track called Leather Jacket on Rockin' with KP on this Saturday evening, 8th of August already, World Cat Day, which we already played a song for. It's 11:19 p.m. Hope you're enjoying the music and having a great weekend. We have Sunday to go. And if you go back to work on a Monday, I don't envy you because I have another week off. And then I go back after that. But let's get on with this great music on SWR 99.9 Sydney's West.

That's the Lazy Sydney band who made their name over in Canada, in Toronto. Spent a few years there because they were more recognised by the Canadians and artists rather than any Sydney radio stations. Before that, we had Blue Collar, Back Maternal Overdrive Live. Great guitar work by the great Randy Backman. Still going strong at 82, performing with the Guess Who, or reunited with Burton Cummings, and touring still all over America and Canada, and more shows to go. We just opened a bracket with another Canadian artist, Leather Jacket, Jimmy. Of course, that's Julia Nicholson, also known by her artistic moniker, Jimmy, spelt like Jimi Hendrix, is a Canadian singer, songwriter, guitarist and producer from St. Albert in Alberta, known for blending blues, R&B and rock. She released her debut album, What a Feeling, in 2021 and gained widespread attention for singles like Leather Jacket, what we just heard, and I Got You. She had an early start in life. She was playing guitar self-taught at age 6 after receiving the nickname Jimmy, J-I-M-I, as in Jimi Hendrix, from her grandfather. So a great artist. Try and get some of her music. We're going to play songs, The Lady's Nameth, and all self-explanatory right here on SWA 99.9. Just happen to have another Guess Who song right here. SWA.

Rocking with KP, a little segment there with all the ladies' names. From the top, Roseanne, the Guess Who, Josie, the Glorious Sons, and the Diary of Jane, Breaking Benjamin. Of course, we finished off with Toll Thunderhead's Mary. They're a four-piece music group from Melbourne, known for releasing an introductory single titled Mary and showcasing their debut EP through independent music platforms. That's a wrap for Rocker with KP. Next week is the 15th. Back to basically a normal show. Get your requests in through the system on social media or text me. It's back to request night. So get your thinky caps on and get those requests in. I'm going to leave you with some great music and a bit like me up all night. And, of course, who needs sleep? That's me when I get home. Who needs sleep? I'll leave you with that. And Musos After Dark till 2 a.m. coming up right up next 5 or so minutes. It's catch you next week right here on SWR 99.9 Sydney's West.

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